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1: They say the holy water's watered down. And this town's lost its faith. Our colors will fade.

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So you screwed up, you're gonna

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2: 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Yeah, she's a trifling friend indeed. Oh, she's a gold digger way over town.

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With the dog pound right behind me and up in your bitch is where you might find me playing that G-Bang. She want the nigga with the biggest nuts, and guess what? He is I and I am him,